0: the show with my best friend, Mike Harmon.
1: 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My opinion was wrong.
0: If you miss any today's show, be sure to catch the podcast. Just search Jason Smith and Mike Harmon wherever you get your podcast. 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Just search our names, Jason Smith and Mike Harmon, wherever you get your podcast. You'll find today's full show and a best of version posted right after we get off the air. So the shocking results tonight of Thursday Night Football.